I bet. Said, I got drive, I don't need a car. Money really all that we fiending for. I'm doing things they ain't seen before. Bands ain't dumb, but extreme is all. I'm a demon lord. Fall off what? I ain't seen the horse. Called your bluff, better cite the source. Fame ain't something that I need no

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0: It's pretty huge having Posty come to Aotearoa. He's going to be in Auckland in October. So many artists are coming in October. We are being fed here in Aotearoa. If you want to grab your tickets to see Posty live, then make sure you mark your calendar. 11 a.m. this Thursday. Head to livenation.co.nz to be able to grab the tickets. 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

Sass and Midnight Sun here on ZM, and it's a big weekend for sport. Tonight we've got Auckland FC taking on Sydney in the grand final of the Football A-League Championship. I think that's right. Sporty Spice over here, clearly, which is huge that they've made it into the final. We've also got the Warriors taking on the Dragons tonight at 7:30. So if you're tossing up which one to watch, I don't know, maybe flip between the both of them. Start with the Warriors, end with Auckland FC, but it's pretty big for New Zealand sport tonight. This is brand new music on ZM. It's Stella Lefty with Boston.

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1: It's Alex Warren, Carry You Home on ZM, and it is New Zealand Music Month, so throughout the show, I've been asking for what songs, New Zealand iconic hits, you will be playing tonight after you're warmed up for your weekend. Some songs that you play maybe after a couple of drinks tonight. Slice of Heaven. I mean, Dave Dobbin, of course. Another one on 9696. It's our favourites, Broods. Such a place for Broods, especially on a night out. Absolutely. Keep those texts coming through on 9696. And if you send in your favourite iconic Kiwi artists or songs, you could be hearing them play out in full on ZM.
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We're playing favourites here at ZM. We've got your shot at winning flights, accommodation and tickets to the sold out Olivia Dean show up in Auckland. If you want your shot at winning the double pass, then make sure you play ZM Christchurch on 91.3 or on iHeartRadio to listen out to where the ZM Black Thunders will be parked every day for you to get in the draw. 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And you could be hearing this song live. It's Olivia Dean, So Easy to Fall in Love. Hit Music on ZM.

ZM's Deal or Reveal, Olivia Dean Edition. And I'm ready to die. Starts Monday at 8 a.m. And we're hooking you up with Olivia's The Art of Loving album on vinyl all weekend. 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

0: Carpenter, Manchild here on ZM. And keep playing ZM Loud on iHeartRadio for the rest of your Saturday as Pixie's going to be giving you the shot at winning an Olivia Dean vinyl. Plus, she's going to let you know how you can get your hands on a double pass to see her live in Auckland this October. We've got Bella Kay on the way. I love it, I love it, I love it. It's happening just after 1 o'clock here on ZM.
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ZM's Deal or Reveal, Olivia Dean edition. And I'm ready to die. Starts Monday at 8 a.m. And we're hooking you up with Olivia's The Art of Loving album on vinyl all weekend. 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

Allison, living a lush life right here. Zen Week in Arvos. You got Pixie hanging out with you where ZM's Dealer Reveal is continuing, baby. We are running it back, but this time it is Olivia Dean edition. So essentially the same stick is going on, 20 cases, but in there are Olivia Dean tickets with flights and accommodation. So will you take Banker Brin's bribe or are you going to risk it for Olivia Dean? Your next chance to play is at 8 a.m. with Fletch, Wynn and Hayley on Monday, but all weekend we're getting you hyped by giving away Olivia Dean vinyl. So just listen out for those activators to win. I'm taking baby stuff. Olivia on the way in a couple of songs time. Right now it's a brand new one from Malcolm Todd, Earrings on ZM.

It's Olivia Dean right here on ZM. Your chance to win Olivia Dean vinyl all weekend. Just listen out for that vinyl. And ZM's dealer reveal, Olivia Dean edition, is back Monday at 8 a.m. Now, it's a big sporting weekend for Aotearoa. Obviously, we have Auckland FC in the grand final tonight against Sydney FC at Go Media Stadium in Tamaki Makaurau. The kickoff is at 8 p.m. and this is the first time Auckland FC has ever been in the final. So, an absolute spectacle to watch. And then the Warriors also versing the Dragons over the ditch in Australia tonight. 7:30 kickoff. So seems like we're going to have to do a little flick between them all. You know, you can't pick favourites here. You've got to give love to all your children. So Auckland FC and the Wars are going down tonight. Here's Dominic Fike on Z.

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1: Not working hard. Yeah, right. Picture that with a Kodak. Or better yet, go to Times

0: It's Miss Ariana Grande. We can't be friends right here. Zeddin Weekend Arvos. You're hanging with Pixie. She's got her 8th studio album on the way. It's all out July 31st called Petal. But the first single is out May 29th. So this coming Friday. The question on everyone's lips is, what sound is she going to go for? Is it going to be the OG problem sound? Maybe she's going her latest vibe off Eternal Sunshine album. But me personally, I'm hoping, I'm praying it's going to be my favourite era of Ari, Dangerous Woman. Whatever it is, it's going to be good because we love Ari here on ZM.
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0: It's Teddy Swims on ZM. If he's following any trajectory he's done previous years, then he should be heading to Aotearoa pretty soon because he loves it here. And if you love Teddy, then you should be rating ZM's music to get more Teddy into the playlist. 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
21: Oh, I was just overtaking someone, officer. Could have only been a couple of K's over. But just for a second to get round them, you know? You're not going to ping me for that, are you? Surely just a warning. I've never even had a...
22: crash involving three injured parties. Reported speeding vehicle collided with an SUV at an intersection. Two victims, stat one. We've lost the driver. We've heard it all. We've seen it all. Slow down.
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Post Malone just announced he is headed to Aotearoa on his big ass world tour October 21st. Those dates are at ZM Online. Mr. Harry Styles just kicked off his Together world tour, and he's just divulged something about the time he first got freaky in the sheets. Now, we know and love Harry for his freaky nature, but he said the first time he got intimate with another person, he was listening to Talk Show Host by Radiohead. It almost feels like that trend that was going around a couple of years back where it was like in a car crash and they said, I get in a car crash, but my radio keeps playing, this is what will be playing in the background. It's the wrong soundtracks for the wrong situations, right? Except Riri and Eminem, that's the right soundtrack for any situation. You throw back track on...

It's our boys of Coterie. Lay your head right here. Zidane Weekend Arvos, you got Pixie hanging out with you. Now, Olivia Rodrigo, she has got her You Look Pretty Sad for a Girl, So In Love album out on June 12th. So, honestly, not that long. 3 weeks' time. She's just released one called The Cure, but here's the first single off it. It's Drop Dead on Zidane.

0: Maxine. So essentially, there's people on TikTok walking around with literally carrying fruit, lentils, supplements. It's taking up a lot of space. And I'm thinking, yeah, they are absolutely maxing out by just trying to be a poop maxer. We're back after this on ZM Weekend Arvos.
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It's our Boys of Drax project with Summer Rain, celebrating Te Manama Poro o Aotearoa New Zealand Music Month right here on ZM. Now, I love a random fact, and I was, you know, doing my little deep dive on the internet, just found out that the internet and all the data circulating around, so every website, video, email, social media post, actually equates to actual weight, like grams and kilograms, and every single website out there, all the data out there, is the weight of a strawberry. So literal tiny little grams, but still it equates to weight. I never ever knew that. Here's Sabrina on ZM.

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2: When I say A-list celebrity, you say Post Malone, baby. He is coming to Aotearoa this October 21st, Auckland's Go Media Stadium. 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So exciting. All those extra dates are at ZM Online. Now, there is a nickname trend going around at the moment, and we're going to get into that next on ZM.
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It's Sailor Song. Judy Perez right here on ZM Weekend Arvos. You've got Pixie hanging out with you. As Gen Z's, we love a pet name. We love a rogue pet name at that, maybe like a little Stink, Pookie, Bubba. But there is a theme of pet names going around at the moment, and it's not adding up. Where did it come from? So essentially, we love calling people Queen, right? We love calling people King. We love calling people Twin. Why and when did we start calling our mates the names of mattress sizes? King, queen, twin, my double trouble. It's all mattress sizes at this point. Here's Gracie Abrams' latest. It's Hit the Wall on ZM.

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It's our boys of 660. We made it on ZM Weekend Arvos. You got Pixie hanging out with you. Now, living in New Zealand, we've always got the ocean not too far from us, so it's understandable that sharks are a big fear in our lives. However, the stats are proving we are worrying about the wrong things. We are more likely to be killed by a vending machine than we are a shark. Imagine that. You're shaking the vending machine to try and get your Coke or get your little packet of spiced almonds or something. All of a sudden, you get crushed by the vending machine. So there you go. You've got to fear the snacks. Don't fear being a snack for sharks. Here's one from Pink Pantherist and Zara Larsson at Stateside on ZM.

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0: That's right, baby. ZM's Deal or Reveal is continuing, but this time Banker Bryn has chucked a little extra in the mix. Tickets to Olivia Dean, plus flights and accommodation for her Auckland show this October. 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

Ready to marama poro o Aotearoa. 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I'm a sucker for them. 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And just a little word of a warning, that activator to win an Olivia Dean vinyl is on the way.

0: It's Olivia Dean with a couple minutes on ZM, where we're getting someone, the hooking them up with an Olivia Dean vinyl.
1: 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I'm Olivia Dean.
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0: That's right, baby. ZM Steal or Reveal is back, and this weekend we are getting you hyped by giving away a vinyl to her, the Art of Loving album. And Laura, congratulations, you've won it.
3: Woohoo! Thank you. No. It's not actually for me, it's for my little sister, so she'll be stoked.
0: Oh, bless. What's your little sister's name?
3: Emily.
0: Oh, do you know her favourite Olivia Dean song?
3: Dive.
0: Oh. That's one of my faves. Yeah, such a goodie. Such a goodie. Yeah. Hey, are you going to be calling back on Monday morning to try and win the Olivia Dean edition of ZM Stealer Reveal as well?
3: I may as well. I'll give it a go.
0: Exactly. Luck's on your side. Hey, hold there, Laura. Yeah. More chances to win with ZM's Deal or Reveal Olivia Dean edition. That vinyl giveaway is going all weekend on ZM.

0: 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Temper City with Self Aware. Now, obviously, Friday is the big day for new music. All the new music comes out on a Friday. And so I thought we would, you know, test the waters and see what you guys are keen to hear. So obviously, Lola Young released From Down Here yesterday. Olivia Rodrigo has released the second track off her You Look Pretty Sad for a Girl So In Love album. It's The Cure. And it feels like medication, and it's good for me, I'm sure. And our very own Will Swinton has released a brand new one, Only One. We're going to see what you guys are into next and play out the best track, the best new track from this week right here on ZM.
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Country, October 21st, those dates at ZM Online. Now we're getting into a little game of the fittest of the fresh. So obviously New Music Friday, all the new songs come out on a Friday, and we've had three absolute stonkers this week, lucky us. So I want to know, what song do you want to hear? The picks are Lola Young's From Down Here. This is her first release since she took a break from music to work on her mental and physical health. It's going up against Olivia Rodrigo's second song off her upcoming album, The Cure.

of course, we've got a Chaka Kiwi song in there for Te Marama Poro o Aotearoa New Zealand Music Month. It's Will Swinton's Only One. So text in Lola, Olivia or Will to 9696.

Olivia Dean with Let Alone, the one you love right here on ZM. And I want to know what songs you are loving with the game of the fittest of the fresh. So essentially, New Music Friday goes down every single week. The new tracks come out on a Friday. And I want to know what ones you are loving the most. So putting three tracks up against each other. The first option was Lola Young's From Down Here. It's going up against Olivia Rodrigo's The Cure. And it feels like medication, and it's good for me, I'm sure. And third, but certainly not least, is Will Swinton, our very own, with Only One. Things you love to see, because it's Te Ramarama Poro o Aotearoa New Zealand Music Month this May, and you guys are wanting the Kiwi song. So here is Will Swinton's brand new one. It's called Only One, right here on ZM.

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And that's why ShowQuest is stoked to be back for 2026, the 9th year in a row. So basically, it's just empowering young

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1: 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You're hanging with Pixie. Now, Vogue is obviously a trendsetter in all realms of the world, but they released an article that caused so much controversy at the end of 2025, and it seems that the flow-on effect might be coming now. We'll get into that next. 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

0: It's Gracie Abrams right here on Zadim. You got Pixie hanging out with you. I was talking to my flatmate the other day and she was going on about how everyone is breaking up with their long-term partners at the moment. And it got me thinking, hey, remember when Shantae Joseph, the Vogue editor, released the article at the end of last year about how boyfriends are embarrassing? Well, maybe it's the flow-on effect of this.
1: Like being in a relationship with a man and showcasing it to the world in and of itself was an embarrassing thing to do. Not being a solidarity with other women, there was this idea of like a relationship just by default being something that rendered you quite uncool. I meet a girl and she has a boyfriend, I automatically just kind of put her in a box or in a category and I just don't feel as inspired or engaged by her.
0: Do you think that Vogue has anything to do with this breakup effect that's going on this May? Because people just don't want to be reined in right now. Sam Fender, Olivia Dean on the way on ZM.
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It's your favourite artist, Chapel Roan right here on ZM. You're hanging with Pixie. A little bit of a sporting conflict going on at the moment because, of course, the Auckland FC is versing Sydney FC at Auckland's Go Media Stadium. Kickoff at 8pm tonight. And another big sporting news is that the Warriors are going up against the Dragons. Kickoff at 7:30pm tonight. So what are we going to watch? Are we going to do a flick between or are we going to stick solidly to either the Waz or Auckland FC? Text in 9696. What is your sporting watching going to be like tonight? Here's a Kiwi track from Coterie. It's brand new. Lay Your Head on Z.

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Olivia Dean Edition. 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I'm sorry.

Maroon with Sorry I'm Here for Someone Else. You're hanging with Pixie on ZM Weekend Arvos. I've got a little bit of a bone to pick with LinkedIn. Why do they literally almost show at my door every time they want to send me a notification? They send it on the app, they send me an email, they send me a text. Why not just show up at my door and say, hey, so-and-so from such-and-such business wants to connect? Because at this point, you might as well. I honestly think I would rather permanently have to wear wet socks than forever be stuck on LinkedIn. I genuinely have such a big vendetta against LinkedIn and how much they're sending me notifications. Here's Mr. Dom Fike. It's White Keys on ZM.

Zara Larsson's Midnight Sun right here, Zedding Week in Arvo's with Pixie. I'm a sucker for a side quest, and that's why Mr. Benny Blanco deserves a round of applause. We can do anything if you put a mind to it, take your whole life and you put the line through. Not only has he managed to bag one of the best in the world, Miss Selena Gomez, he has now run the Venice Half Marathon. Congratulations, Mr. Benny. She's from Texas, I can tell by the way. Congratulations in order for Miss Ella Langley as well, because she has the top song in Aotearoa right now. Choosing Texas on the way right here.

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1: 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The Hunt, Prey vs Predator. A reality series set in a sprawling remote forest where contestants are divided into prey and predator roles. Think The Hunger Games meets The Traitors with a sprinkling of Big Brother. 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The Hunt, Prey vs Predator, streaming now on TVNZ+.
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Drax Project's latest 24/7 right here on ZM Weekend Arvo's. You got Pixie hanging out with you, where we are celebrating Te Marama Pōro o Aotearoa New Zealand Music Month all of May. So make sure you're texting your favourite artists and Kiwi songs into 9696, because we could be adding them to the playlist. And the Aotearoa Music Awards are going down this Thursday, where we can celebrate all our favourite Kiwi artists as well. Here's Olivia Dean, because she is our queen. It's The Man I Need.

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0: 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Essentially, it's ZM's Deal or Reveal, except in one of those cases is tickets to Olivia Dean's sold-out Auckland show, as well as accommodation and flights. So this is literally money cannot buy experience. 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So do you think you're up for it? Will you take Banker Brin's bribe, or will you risk it for Olivia Dean? 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
11: Hello, officer. 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
1: 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The first single is one to wrap your ears around. 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
12: 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I've discovered something extraordinary in Lower Hutt. Adventurama. After scaling the peaks at Clip and Climb, I bounced into another dimension at Jumparama. Then I journeyed through the futuristic cyberpunk ninja course. Ah, take cover! 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
1: 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It's called 24/7 right here on ZM Locals Only. 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
1: You know, dating, people just, they're just getting over it, aren't they? It's the, we've got app fatigue, the swiping's a bit miserable. I was just having a little looky-poos. Haven't opened them for a while. Surprisingly, about 7.5 months.
2: Yeah, wow, interesting.
1: Yeah, anyway, so...
3: Still on her phone, though.
4: So you don't want to get rid of them, because then she has to use the data to download them again. If it all goes tits up.
1: Oh, yeah. Oh, I worked my ass off to get on Raya.
3: Yeah. You can't just delete it.
1: Anyway, Sproul on the Prowl for all the details. Hayley.Sproul for tickets.
3: Hayley.Sproul.
1: HayleySproul.com.
3: For tickets.
1: For tickets to see my show. All shall be revealed.
4: Yeah, opening that app's really flustered her again, isn't it?
3: Isn't it? Yeah.
1: No. It's a bit bleak out there, I think, for people dating. And you can start to give up hope. I have a lot of friends that are tired of it because they're really looking for their person. You know, they're over the fun side of it and they just want to look for their person. So enter the 3P method. This is a method that has been discussed online at great depth, developed by a dating expert, the 3P theory.
3: Pumpkins.
1: Mm-hmm.
3: Potatoes.
4: Oh, man, starchy so far.
3: And pistachio nuts.
1: So okay. If that was a dating term, you'd say every date you go on, they are either a pumpkin, a pistachio, or a potato.
3: They might be hard to crack open, but inside they're delicious.
1: Yeah. And you want to suck on their skin.
3: Maybe they're hard to get the whole knife in. Yes, guys. It's really hard to cut.
1: Yeah, you want to open them up, but when you do, you hurt yourself.
3: Yeah. Yeah.
1: And maybe they...
3: just need a little brush with the dirt. Take the dirt off. Wash
4: but don't,
3: them.
4: Don't peel them. Don't peel them, because that's where all the nutrients are.
3: Mm.
1: Wow.
3: That's
1: beautiful.
3: That's beautiful.
4: No, pistachio, hard to get into, but worth it. Worth it. You know, once you get them out of that shell,
1: salty
4: on the tongue.
1: Yeah. Just lick them all over afterwards. Gorgeous. No, that's not the 3Ps. The 3Ps, every first date, when you're going, ugh, my God, or what a waste of my night, go on another crap date after another crap date, you've got to remember the 3Ps, because every first date leads to one of three positive outcomes. Not pumpkin. One of four positive outcomes. Okay. I've added a fourth.
3: Okay.
1: Potential. Plot, which I love.
3: Okay.
1: Practice. I've just added the fourth one.
3: I don't think you needed to add the fourth one.
1: Oh, if I'm getting that.
3: Hayley. Okay, so let's go into those three.
1: Potential. Date's going well. There's potential for a second date. Nothing more, nothing less. You don't need to leave the date being like, he's the one, he's not the one. Is there potential? It stops your brain from fast-forwarding to merging friends groups and weekend getaways and all this kind of stuff. All you're looking for, is there potential? I don't like this about him. I don't like this about him. Maybe he lives far away. Maybe he's got a kid and I didn't expect that. Maybe this. And I don't really like this. But is there any potential? The second date, that's all we're thinking about. That's a positive. We can leave going, okay, I saw a bit of potential. Okay. Plot. Doing it for the plot.
4: You're like, there's going to be a story here.
1: That's a bit of me. That's my whole show, Sproul on the Prowl. I was living life for the plot. Date's going well. That's great. That's a good story. If it's feeling flat or it's getting weird, it's not a failure. This is for the group chat. This is you getting home, and I'm hitting that group chat. And I'm going, oh my God,
3: We do love a good story in the group chat.
1: And it just reminds us we're living.
3: Yeah.
1: You know, when we're old, we're going to think back on this and go, oh my God, there was a time I was single, I was going on these dates, and they were just terrible. We're doing it for the plot. Practice. Every date teaches you something. Non-negotiables, your boundaries. Maybe you're learning what you like and don't like, what you actually want.
3: Depleting your bank account.
1: Yeah. But you look on apps and you're matching with people that maybe you physically like and you're getting on these dates and you're like, oh, they're actually all douchebags.
3: So maybe just drop your standards slightly.
1: Yeah. Yep. And the fourth P that I've added, that's just... I think that's self-explanatory.
3: Yeah. Okay, great.
1: Physically, we're getting something out of that. That's absolutely delightful.
3: Nice.
1: So whether you want to follow the potential plot and practice or you want to follow the pumpkins, pistachios and potatoes, date it. You've got to keep going. It's all fun.
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0: Previously on Fleet One and Hayley.
1: No, we're not doing a Shannon's hack, so you don't need to put on the track for this.
2: And we don't need to roast her.
1: We don't need to roast her because I believe this is a Shannon's technique. Now, Shannon, why do you want to...
2: Is that an offshoot of Shannon's hacks?
3: That's Shannon after dark.
1: Yeah. It doesn't flow as well as Shannon's hacks for a jingle. But why are you distancing this from a hack and making it more of a technique?
3: Well, I think it's just like a mental strategy, therefore not a hack. But okay. It's something I've actually started implementing in my real life.
1: Okay.
3: It's this little technique I've seen online if you struggle with overconsumption, like if you're a big shopper. I've been using this for food shopping as opposed to clothes shopping, but it started off as a clothes shopping hack.
1: Mm.
3: And what this girl did is she would fill her cart up. She was thrifting, like op shopping.
1: Oh, yeah.
3: She would fill her cart up with so many things and then... you know, get to the checkout and just buy it all. What she started doing is just before getting to the checkout, she would close her eyes and then go, okay, let's remember every single item in the cart. We've got the blue shirt, this pants, this.
1: The holiday for two, the teddy bear, the mixer, the knife and fork set.
2: It's a very game show.
3: Yeah. And then every single item she couldn't remember, she's like, well, clearly it didn't have enough of an impression on me.
1: I think that's really smart.
3: And I've started doing this with food shopping because I'm a bit of a, like, window food shopper.
1: Yeah, chuck that in.
3: I'm like, oh, how good does, like, a fruit roll-up sound, you know? But, like, I don't need them. Yeah, just when they're on sale and when they're turbo boosted, I sometimes get.
1: But you're not a baby. We can't be having fruit roll-ups.
3: But you know what? They've just started doing ones that give you tongue tattoos.
1: Yeah.
2: What?
1: We're getting fruit roll-ups.
3: But, you know, like, I don't need them.
4: Wait a minute. No, you just can't say the... invented a fruit roller that gives you tongue tattoos.
3: Not invented,
4: and not
3: it's back. It's back.
4: I don't remember them.
3: Kids. Okay, well, we're 20 years apart, hon.
4: Excuse me, we have fruit roll-ups.
1: Savage.
4: Wait, so what do I Google to see what these look like?
3: Yeah, just look up fruit roll-ups tattoo or something. It was in the early 2000s. I'm talking about 2003.
2: Okay, I do remember these now.
3: And you can get a cat.
2: Yeah. You can get a Hello Kitty cat.
1: Okay,
4: wait, so you'd open the roll-up and put it on your tongue.
3: Yeah, and then you'd get a little tattoo for a bit, and then it would be like...
4: How long would it last?
1: Bad ass.
3: Probably like a lunch break, maybe.
1: Yeah.
4: Wow.
2: But, it's wild.
3: So now when I'm food shopping, I'll be like, okay, let's get the tattoo fruit roll-ups, the chicken breast, and then, like, you just remember. And then I'll find myself being like, well, I clearly didn't need something if I can't remember it.
2: That's really good. It's a real shame you didn't do that as a hack, because I would have given that five stars.
3: Effing serious.
5: Actually, a really good money saving hack.
1: That's like incredible.
2: Vaughn, if that was a Shannon's hack, what would you have given it?
1: Probably five.
2: But I mean, it's not a hack. Is it?
1: It gets no star rating. Could you do this with online shopping? She's stressed out that she's missed out on a great
3: really
1: hack
3: upset.
1: Here.
3: Yeah, I think
1: online shopping, like when you know, I do that add to cart, and then before you go view cart, just go, okay. And try to remember it. Close your eyes. Try to remember it. Get to the cart and delete everything you forgot about.
3: Yeah, a lot of girls are doing it with Shein orders. I know a lot of people struggle with overconsumption.
1: Let's just stop buying Shein. Buy quality, buy once. But yeah, totally. This is a great hack.
3: Okay, well, from now on, I'm going to deem this a 5-star hack. And
1: sorry, Shannon, this is a technique. You said it.
3: Let's get some
1: show fruit roll-ups.
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0: this week on Fletch, Vaughan and Hayley.
1: I want to ask you, what did you accidentally eat? You know, that like something that you found in your meal or something went into your mouth and down it went because chef...
2: Thank you for explaining how accidentally eating something works.
1: You're welcome.
3: How eating something, well, things go into your mouth and then they go down.
1: And it goes down and sort of into your stomach area where food would usually go, but what you've eaten is actually not food.
3: Now, if it comes back up, that's a big no-no.
1: That's a big no-no. Because Chef Gordon Ramsay, who is working on the new series of MasterChef Global Gauntlet, it's just like chefs from all around the world.
2: But is that on a streamer or is it British? Because that sounds like
1: US.
2: It's, oh, right, okay.
1: US. The contestants were tasked with creating stadium food from their culture or their heritage.
2: Right.
1: So something that you could easily have ahead of at the World Cup was the thing.
2: Oh, right, okay.
1: And Nora is a contestant. She's representing Team Africa. And she made a haddock and makuda sandwich with chamola mayo and Mediterranean salad.
3: I would eat that a lot.
2: Yes,
3: immediately. It sounds amazing.
1: Would you also enjoy the Band-Aid that was inside of it?
3: If the sandwich was free, you'd be surprised what I'd put up
2: with. Wait, you're telling me Gordon Ramsay ate a plaster? He must have swore like crazy.
1: He was like, he was dry reaching and going to throw up. And it's just so unfortunate that this happened on like MasterChef televised and the person eating it is not like a punter. It's Gordon Ramsay. So she had a plaster. He managed to spit it out, but it is just disgusting. Okay. I want to know what you find in your food and you accidentally ate it.
2: Did you see that?
3: No, I want to know what you find in your food. You actually found it in your mouth. And maybe you swallowed it.
1: Oh, yeah. Like you're eating and then a fly's like, and you go up.
2: Yuck. Okay, well, 0800 dials in him as a number. Text through 9696.
1: What did you accidentally eat?
2: Rachel, what did you accidentally eat?
4: Well, I used to get stomach aches when I was little, and part of the process was an ultrasound. And when they put the little thing on, there was a button in my tummy.
3: You'd eaten the button. Do you remember eating the button?
4: Because kids, I don't remember eating it.
3: Kids are always sticking things in their
1: kids
3: mouths.
1: Kids are sucking on buttons, eh?
2: I wonder if, because Hayley wanted to just go get you some quickies. Have you checked for buttons?
1: I'm not seeing any buttons. They do look similar. I'm wearing a white a button-up shirt today.
3: You could have accidentally...
1: I could have sucked down a button.
2: Yeah.
1: Does that mean I get to have one or more quickies?
2: How'd they get the button out, Rachel?
4: Well, they didn't. I guess nature took care of it.
1: You pooped it out.
2: Eventually.
3: So do you think the button was the cause of the stomach aches?
4: No, it wasn't. I still got them.
2: Oh, okay.
1: Oh.
2: You just get them every now and again.
3: Maybe more buttons.
4: Yeah.
2: You should try more buttons.
3: You should try more buttons.
1: You're saying eat more buttons.
3: I'm saying eat more buttons.
2: Yeah, because
4: that
2: might be the problem is there's an imbalance in buttons. You've got an even amount of buttons.
1: Your stomach became accustomed to buttons and feeding it enough buttons.
2: Do two or four or six.
1: Yeah. But never more than 12.
2: Never more than 12. Rachel, thank you. Some messages in.
3: I used to eat stones in primary school, just little stones. I'd put them in my mouth and then swallow them. I'd love to say this was accidentally, but it wasn't.
2: There's a condition for that, eh? Where you eat...
3: Yeah, mower, I think you're a mower. Because they used to eat stones to aid with digestion, the big birds.
1: Mower ate stones?
3: Correct, yeah.
1: Well, that's probably why they're not around anymore, because that's stupid.
3: And then they try to go swimming, and of course there's no beating that. I found half a biro pen in a scone.
2: Pika. P-I-C-A. It's an eating disorder involving consuming substances with no nutritional value.
1: Oh, yes, like people that ate paper or like styrofoam and dirt and stuff. I remember watching a documentary about a woman who was pregnant and her craving was dirt.
3: We've talked about your weird pregnancy cravings before on the show, and it blew. Like people dipping their finger in cold water surfing, but nibbling on soaps and stuff.
2: The consumption of stones or pebbles is called lithophagia.
3: Mm.
1: Stones and pebbles?
2: Yeah.
1: I've spent too much money on my teeth.
2: Wood or bark is lithophagia? I don't know if I'm saying
3: that
2: right. Phagia
3: is the throat, right? Because it's
1: esophagus.
2: Yeah.
1: Wow.
3: I was eating green grapes at a wedding and I found an unusual texture in my mouth. Spat it out. It was a little snail. He had a slight crack in his shell, but he survived.
1: Snails have good germs.
2: Did you see that video?
3: So many germs.
2: That was going viral this week. Someone over in Australia went to the supermarket and got a little packet of salad and there was a frog inside.
1: Froggy.
2: A little frog inside.
1: I believe that's
3: great. Great protein, actually.
2: Gemma, what did you accidentally eat? Oh, God.
5: No. Yeah, no, halfway through my sandwich, what I had made, looked down at my sandwich and saw some little wriggly worms. There were maggots in it.
2: How did you make that without noticing, Gemma? Or had you left the set?
5: I just don't, still to this day, do not understand how I didn't know.
1: What's in the sandwich?
5: It was literally just ham. Literally just ham.
2: Did you, what about your margarine? Maybe you need to throw out your margarine.
1: Did you marge butter?
5: Oh, no, but that. It was because I went back, looked at the ham, and it was definitely the ham.
2: Oh, no!
3: God, I thought you would have smelled. You know how ham gets a bit smelly?
5: It had gone back in the fridge. It had gone back in the fridge. So obviously something had landed on. No, you know, it wasn't nice.
2: Okay.
1: I don't know how to digest this information. Like, it's just so upsetting.
5: Well, yeah, digest is what happened.
1: Protein,
2: gut health, you know, gut health. Thanks,
3: Maggots are good for you.
2: Thanks, Gemma.
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7: Your forecast for Wellington, cloud clearing and becoming fine in the morning, light southeasterly dying out, and a high 15 down to low 7 degrees tomorrow, looking fine.
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11: In this update, US President Donald Trump says America and Iran are getting closer to a deal to end the conflict in the Middle East. He's reportedly received a new proposal from Tehran, but says he'll only sign something that gives the US everything it wants. Iran's foreign ministry says the key issue of nuclear weapons will not be part of any initial proposals. US Secretary of State Marco Rubio says Trump's expecting to hold a call with several global leaders later today and will announce any updates.
14: This problem will be solved, as the president's made clear one way or the other. We hope it's done through the diplomatic route. That's what we're working on.
11: A defence spending boost could be a sign of uncertain times. This year's budget puts close to $1.6 billion into maritime security projects to deliver drones, ship maintenance and replace our naval fleet. And fears a landmark move by the UN to reduce greenhouse gas emissions could be purely symbolic. The General Assembly's adopted a ruling from the ICJ that countries, including New Zealand, could face criminal charges for not meeting their Paris Agreement obligations. And that's news. To sports, and a special story behind the player who scored the goal to clinch the first title for a New Zealand professional football club. Midfielder Cam Howison's deflected shot early in the second half has clinched Auckland FC a 1-0 home victory over Sydney FC in the grand final. And a sixth straight NRL win for the Warriors. They've finished 30-12 victorious over the Dragons in Sydney, maintaining their grip on second on the ladder. And the Hurricanes have seen off the Highlanders 45-28 in Wellington to lock up top spot on the Super Rugby ladder with just one round left. And Team New Zealand's main team have jumped to second overall after day two of the America's Cup preliminary regatta on the Italian island of Sardinia. Finally, the White Ferns have levelled their T20 cricket series against hosts England at 1-1. That's sport. I'm Kalia Strong.

0: this week on Fleetwood and Hayley.
1: Wishing is on the rise. QR scams. So, you know QR codes?
2: Oh, yeah.
1: You might be like, I don't know, at a restaurant or walking along and see a poster or an advertisement.
2: Yes.
1: And it's got a QR code.
2: Scan here for more information.
1: So you scan here. It.
2: Sign up.
1: Maybe it's a link to buy something or whatever.
2: I love a QR code.
1: It's where the website is swapped out. Or the QR code is swapped out.
2: Taking you to a different website.
1: Taking you to a different website. So maybe it's even a website that look. I mean, this could easily be done for ordering food. If you didn't know what the restaurant's website looked like and someone just at the table put a sticker over it.
2: Like and a then fake you, QR a fake menu, you fake yes. order, but you pay.
1: Yeah, and then you don't see your money again in the restaurant's like,
2: I don't care about the money, where's my food?
1: Yeah, the restaurant's like, you didn't order from us.
3: Oh,
1: this,
3: my
1: this
3: God.
1: This is really something to be wary about. And same with, you get an email and it looks like an official company and it's like, scan the QR code to buy this. And so you do it.
2: Leave us alone. Stop trying to scam us.
1: I know. So apparently, according to a global cybersecurity company, the scams are on the rise.
2: Oh,
1: and yeah, it's something to look out
2: for. They call it quishing.
1: It's called quishing. Because it's like,
2: a bit horny.
1: It's like phishing. It's like, you know,
2: but
1: the
2: with
1: phishing
2: a QR
1: scams.
2: Code.
1: Yeah.
2: Phishing with a PH. I'd be annoyed.
1: These scams were nearly non-existent a year ago, and now they make up 1 in 10 scams.
3: Oh, no.
2: So,
3: do they give any advice on how to avoid quishing? Like, do you try to pick off the sticker if there's a sticker over top of the...
2: Yeah, like how when on ATMs they're like, look out for a thing that looks odd over the slot.
1: Yeah, like that's how they would skim your card details.
2: So, yeah, at a restaurant they'd be like, we wouldn't use a sticker.
1: I mean, I think they're just like, you've just got to be careful of the website you're going to, like...
2: Oh,
1: check it's the legit website.
2: No, but when I want something,
1: I know.
2: I want it.
1: I know.
2: And I'm just scanning and getting in there.
1: Yeah. I mean, yeah, in March, quishing made up 4% of cyber scams, rising past 9% in April. So it's just kind of like the new way they're getting us.
2: I just want to say good morning to our scamming listeners.
1: Also,
2: stop it.
1: Do you know what else they said? Like, parking meters is a good one. Like, you'll just go to a parking meter and someone will just stick a QR code on there and it might not even be the council's one.
2: Now they get my money and I'm getting a parking ticket
1: from
2: the council.
1: Wow, yeah, and the council's not going to care about that.
2: Yeah, they're like, we just want our money.
1: Apparently even people are seeing these in churches where they're being asked to make donations.
3: Oh, God, that's sad. I hadn't even considered churches moving into a QR donation.
1: Yeah.
3: Sorry, I didn't
2: Christ
3: bring
2: loves
3: any.
2: A QR.
3: Yeah, oh, Christ always worked in cash when I went to church as a kid.
2: Mm.
3: Christ says, no, no, thank you, I would cash and then, you know, we can... get on the skim.
1: Even they're saying, like, look out if it's asking you to log into, like, your Gmail account, your Microsoft account, any of those, because then they're going to get that information as well. They're going to get your login.
2: Shall we unplug? Are we unplugging?
1: we're unplugging internet. From the world.
2: The internet. I think we just have a little unplug. Should
1: it's
2: we go
1: about
2: to,
1: time.
2: Should we go to a beach or a field?
0: Catch Fleetwood and Hayley tomorrow from 6 a.m.
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0: In case you missed it on Fleetwood and Hayley.
1: Oh, you called me. That's what happened. I'm in the car and it pops up. Carl Fletcher calling. I was like, this will be good.
2: Because despite being very good friends, we don't really talk on the phone. No, we message each other.
3: If there's ever a call,
1: it's going to be good.
3: It means goss.
1: Turn off the lawnmower good, you know? I'll call you back. Like, turn off the lawnmower. What's happening? So I'm in the car, get a call. Fletcher's like, because I'm on the way in, because last night we stayed at the JW Marriott in Auckland because we're taking some genuine friends there in just over 10 days' time.
3: Yeah, taking some winners. So, of course, we had to test it out.
1: Oh, my God, and did we test it out?
3: Trivet, amazing restaurant.
1: Yes. Oh. Handsome chef. Did I say that loud?
3: Yes, you did.
4: I mean, the world said it out loud.
1: Wallace Moore, look it up.
4: His face said it out loud.
1: And he can
4: cook.
1: And great arms. And anyway, we're not here to talk about that.
3: Yeah.
1: I get a
4: charismatic.
1: Call. Charismatic. Good yarns. Great.
4: Funny.
1: Great with a knife. Back on track. So I get a call and it says Carl Fletcher, because I kept him in my phone quite like professionally, is calling and I answer. I'm like, g'day, man. He's like, g'day, are you on your way in? Are you? I said, yeah, I am on my way in. He said, well, would you mind coming giving me a hand? Something's getting dropped off at the apartment in 20 minutes. I said, well, yeah, I'm 12 minutes away from your place. I'll pop by and help. What a pure coincidence. And I get there and I said, what are we lifting in? Because I thought it was your bench top. Because you said, to me on the way, we might need some extra muscle to lift this thing in. And I said, I didn't really ask. And then I got there, I said, is it your bench top? And he said, no, it's my coffee table.
3: And it's quite heavy, Hayley.
4: Oh, I know it.
3: It's about 100 and, I want to say with the case on it, 110 kgs.
4: I helped you choose it. The slab.
1: The slab.
3: Yes.
4: Yeah, it's lovely.
1: Very bougie.
3: Lovely.
1: Very bougie. So anyway, it gets unloaded by a man whose arms were like pythons. Mm. I was like, he'll be hanging around to help.
3: Just checking, are you straight?
1: Yeah, still. Last time I checked.
4: Okay. Quite gay from you.
1: Well, no, it's one moment. Man platonically admiring
3: he
1: another
3: was
1: man's
3: very,
1: arms.
3: Also very attractive, Hayley.
1: I was an ability to cook and use of a knife.
3: I wasn't upset that you weren't there to it.
4: Yeah, why was I not calling him for backup?
1: He had that thing in his arms where his arms are so big, there's a third muscle on top of the two muscles on the forearm.
4: It's like in here, right?
1: Yeah. And he didn't even lift it. He used his trolley
5: there
1: thing.
5: There is nothing like a crown for picking it up and putting it down.
1: So he wheels, I'm like, who's is going to be lifting? Like, well, those arms, it'd be a waste if he didn't. Yeah. And he puts it down, says, what's your name? Writes it on his thing and tarps. And I'm like, wait a minute, where are you going? Well, we're going to lift this thing up a flight of stairs.
3: He was trapping the traffic, so he had to move his truck. And he was like, I'm out, I've delivered it, that's my job.
4: His job
3: isn't to get it into the apartment.
1: We just needed, the work was, we had a trolley thing we could flip it up onto and then take it in the lift, the service lift. But there was like, what, six stairs we had to get it up?
3: Four.
1: Felt like 12.
4: From the service
3: lift. From the lobby up to the lift.
4: Yeah.
1: So we're at the bottom. We're like, how heavy is this thing? I jump on one end and Fletcher's like, not like, let's test it. He's like, 1, 2, 3. And all of a sudden it's up. I'm like, uh-oh. Nah. I'm walking.
4: So Fletcher goes to the gym every single day.
1: He jumped on the end that faced forward. I'm backwards going up the stairs.
4: Oh, no,
1: first.
4: That's the worst.
3: And in hindsight, the guy with the chicken legs shouldn't have been on the stairs.
1: Yeah, well, the chicken legs did their thing, although the chicken legs, every time I had to like take the weight of everything up onto 1 foot to put the foot up onto that stair, my whole body was like
4: made.
3: And then my hearing was still going to the gym.
1: No, I've been slack lately.
4: Me too.
1: And my ears were like, and then the hearing completely disappeared from the ears.
3: Now, I don't think
4: I've heard that before.
3: This is good.
4: I think you're a step away from a bleeding nose.
1: Yeah.
3: Did you nearly have an aneurysm?
1: And I got it up to the top and I was just like, poof. And I put it down and I was just like.
3: Also, by the way, Vaughn tells me this later at the hotel at dinner.
4: So you didn't say, holy moly, I need to take a break.
1: No.
3: He wasn't like, let's just put it down on the step.
1: No, because I thought I was dying. So I was like, let's get this done before their aneurysm. I don't want to inconvenience anybody.
4: Yeah, poor Fletch. He can't do this on his own.
1: No, so we did the thing and then we flipped the whole massive thing onto a dolly trolley and pulled that around and
3: got it on the trolley, it was fine.
4: We're all good.
3: But you didn't tell me that you had an audio
1: weighing.
3: What does that mean?
4: I've had it once at the gym where I put down something and then I went and you're like, oh.
3: Was it not enough blood to the head?
4: Pushed too hard.
1: I think I just pushed it a bit hard.
3: Okay.
1: But I'm okay now.
4: Yeah.
3: Yeah.
4: Yeah, your ear was bleeding at dinner.
1: Yeah. But I put a tampon on that.
4: Yeah.
1: Pulled the tampon out this morning.
4: So what do you say? He nearly killed himself for a bloody coffee table.
3: Thank you so much.
1: I can't wait to put my feet up on this thing.
4: It's naughty.
3: Well, you've earned it. You've earned it.
4: Naughty. Yeah. No feet on the coffee table.
3: Oh, yeah. No feet. Not your feet. You've got cracked heels.
4: Yeah, an athlete's foot.
1: I don't have cracked. Please. No, I don't have cracked. Everybody listening.
4: It's got cracked the combo of the face.
1: Yeah. I don't have cracked heels. I don't have cracked
4: I've got cracked heels.
1: Heels
4: at the moment.
1: I pumice.
3: Next time, I'll ask someone else. We can't lose Vaughn.
1: No, I'm all good.
3: Are you sure?
4: Ideally, we don't lose Vaughn.
3: I'd like you to talk to Dr. Shawnee about this because it doesn't sound good.
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1: A Melbourne teenager has touched down on her home runway, becoming the youngest female pilot to fly solo around Australia.
2: Wow.
1: 40 days?
2: Wow.
1: 15,000 kilometres, all in a tiny plane.
2: Not a little one.
1: A little plane, yeah.
3: Yikes.
1: So that's a record.
2: Solo,
1: yeah.
2: I'd be really scared. How does she get a license that young?
1: Well, yeah, a lot of people get their, pilot's licenses can get them quite young.
2: Really?
1: Yeah, not only did she become a world record holder, she raised $70,000 for charity.
3: Wow. That's cool.
1: For a charity that flies, kids that are, out of areas of hospitals to the hospitals in Australia. So it's incredible. She turned 18 doing this. So she was 17 when she started, and during that 40 days... flying around Australia, she turned 18.
3: So in New Zealand, you must be 16 to fly solo and get your private pilot's license, or 17 to be issued your PPL, which means you can take other people. But 16,
1: pumpkins,
3: you can fly solo.
1: Pumpkins, potatoes,
2: and leeks.
1: Leeks.
2: Okay. Beautiful soup.
3: Actually planted some leeks in my garden, my vegetable winter garden. Stand by, I've planted too many. I hope you guys like leeks.
2: I love leeks.
1: Look at the map of Australia.
3: She stopped at every one of those dots.
1: Yes.
3: That's bloody amazing.
1: It's insane.
3: That's a big stretch on the southern part.
1: You'd get your hours, wouldn't you?
3: God, you would have seen some things.
2: Australia's very beautiful.
3: So how long did it take?
2: 40 days.
1: Wow. Yeah. We want to ask the question this morning. Have you ever, at any stage in your life, be it as a young person or an adult, had
2: a record?
4: Yeah.
1: Jenny, what was your record at some stage?
5: So I was at intermediate, and we had to sell the Oxford family pies.
1: Okay.
2: Oh, yeah.
3: Yeah, we used to do the pie selling for a fundraiser. Great way to make money.
5: Correct. So the first year of intermediate, I had the record at 150 family pies.
1: Good Lord. Okay.
5: Yeah. And then the second year of intermediate, I was so close to that record, and my mother wanted me to beat it. So she bought the last few to get me to 151 pies. So 151 was the record.
3: Oh, so you beat your own record?
5: I did, yeah.
3: So the Usain Bolt of pie selling.
5: That's me.
1: Did you have some good family, some good neighbours that loved to hoon some pies?
2: Yeah, man.
5: Oh, yeah.
1: Yeah, sounds like you knew the market. Yeah, good.
5: Yep.
3: Yeah.
1: Okay,
3: yep.
1: And did you use those selling skills? Did you go on to a career in sales?
2: Oh, yeah.
3: Good question.
1: Thank you.
5: Oh,
1: really,
5: you know what? Maybe that's my next job opportunity. I know I work in finance.
1: Oh, well, there's still money, though.
2: Selling
1: still money.
2: Money. Yeah.
1: Selling money, I guess.
3: Selling money. You know, you sell money for more money.
1: Jenny, thank you. Let's go to Sophie. Sophie, what was your record that you held at some stage?
6: This is a pretty big one. I won 2 out of 3 events at my intermediate texting Olympics.
2: Texting Olympics. What did you have to do this?
6: I can't remember exactly. I think it was for a statistics lesson, we were collecting data. But I remember there were 3 events, and there was a sprint where you had to type a short sentence. There was a marathon where you had to type a long paragraph. And there was something else as well. I can't remember.
1: And so you were doing this on your phone or a laptop?
6: I know. This was back in that iPod Touch 4 days.
1: Wow. Okay. So you actually had to. Wow. Okay. So you won that. And you must have been a fast typer because
3: I thought you meant texting old school Nokia 3310. You have to press it.
6: No, I had my iPod and then I had my little Nokia as well.
3: Blew my kids' mind the other day when I told them that's how we used to text.
1: Yeah. So
2: push 3 times.
1: Thank you. Kate, what record did you hold?
7: So, back in the 80s, when everyone joined athletics when you were kids, you did 50 metres and 100 metres and whatnot.
1: Yep.
7: And I was 5 years old and I took the record. I smashed the record for 50 metres and I got a cup and I got my my picture in the paper and everything.
1: Wow.
7: Wow, yes. And so my friend's daughter recently went to athletics. This is local in Cambridge.
1: Yeah.
7: And they kept all the records and all my days, my name is still the record holder.
2: Shut up. You haven't been beaten.
7: I know.
1: No.
7: I have not been beaten since 1986 something.
2: Wow.
7: Stands.
1: Wow.
7: So, I'm pretty proud of it.
1: Do you remember the time that you did your 50 metres in?
7: there's absolutely no way I remember the time.
1: Is it? Yeah. I don't. What, a 5 year old? Do they even know what's happening? Do they even run?
2: Yeah, they're just falling forward.
7: I don't know. Obviously, it's probably the only memory I have as a 5 year old.
3: What do you like on your feet now, Katie? You zippy?
7: You can still move it
3: if push came to shove.
7: Yeah, I actually could.
3: I love this.
7: Yeah.
1: What? Who said she doesn't?
7: No, she doesn't.
2: Is that your child?
1: You're being absolutely dobbed in.
3: I don't see his name on the 5 year old sprint trophy.
7: Exactly.
3: That's what's wrong with this generation.
2: Yeah.
7: Exactly.
1: Yeah, actually, make him run to school today.
3: Actually, kick him out of the car.
1: Get him out of the car.
3: Piss off and make your own way.
1: Thank you, Kate. Thank you. Let's go to Hayden. Hayden, what record do you still hold or did you hold?
4: Oh, it's going to sound really lame compared to the last one, but bloody hell. When I was 10 in 2008, I held the Luigi Circuit record, the fastest lap, for a couple of days.
2: A couple of days. It all counts, mate.
3: What was that on
4: Was
3: that on the Wii?
4: It was, yeah, the one where you had to turn, you actually had to turn it, and that was, I held the record.
3: The Luigi Circuit, for those in the know of Mario Kart, it's a great track because it looks simple, but as you say, the difference between being the leader and the loser, minimal.
1: The leader worldwide?
4: Yeah, it was for a couple of days. It was just like, this was when it was brand new, though, so there's no, it was just me.
2: Don't downplay
1: your achievements, please, Hayden.
2: We're very proud of you.
4: I've done other things I'm more proud of these days, but yeah.
3: I don't think so, actually. I don't want to hear about any of it. That sounds like... Did you use a mushroom?
4: My partner's saying no, so no.
3: I remember in that final corner...
4: That's the best thing I've ever done.
3: If you hit a mushroom in a ramp, you could skip the whole last corner. You probably did that if you...
4: Oh, yeah, you're like throwing it around as a 10-year-old with a steering wheel.
1: That's good stuff, man. Well, Hayden and Bourne, you can have this moment off here.
3: You want a kiss? Yeah. Wait there and we'll have a kiss.
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23: Your forecast for Wellington, cloud clearing and becoming fine in the morning. Light southeasterlies dying out. And a high 15 down to low 7 degrees tomorrow, looking fine.
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25: In this update, an explosion at a coal mine in northern China has killed at least 82 people. Nearly 250 workers were reportedly on duty when the blast occurred yesterday, and rescue efforts continue. The Bundo Bio Ebola strain is rapidly sweeping through the Democratic Republic of Congo. A vaccine is in development at Oxford University in the UK and could be ready for clinical trials within 3 months. Experts here are debating the dangers of a new global sporting event allowing performance drugs. The Enhanced Games begin in Las Vegas tomorrow, with 40 doped-up athletes competing in swimming, track, strongman and weightlifting under medical watch. Waikato University sports sociologist Holly Thorpe says she doesn't endorse it.
26: It's not safer when they go underground. My understanding is that athletes must pass medical examination before confirming that the substances they're using do not pose health risks.
25: That's news. In sport, and the title-winning play may have come off the field for the Auckland FC football side. They've beaten Sydney FC 1-0 to win the A-League title after staying at an Auckland hotel on Friday to simulate an away game. The Hurricanes have secured top spot for the Super Rugby playoffs with a round to spare. They've recorded a 45-28 victory over the Highlanders in Wellington. A so-so assessment from Warriors coach Andrew Webster after a 30-12 win over the Dragons to maintain second on the ladder in League's NRL. The Tactics have reclaimed top spot in Netball's ANZ Premiership with a 52-47 win away to the Stars. And Sophie Devine's hit 87 and Maddie Green's made 56 to lead the White Ferns to a series-levelling 14-run win in Game 2 of their T20 cricket series against hosts England at Canterbury. That's your sport. I'm Kalia Strong.

ZM's Deal or Reveal, Olivia Dean edition. And I'm ready to die. Starts Monday at 8 a.m. And we're hooking you up with Olivia's The Art of Loving album on vinyl all weekend. Play ZM.

It's Post Malone. I had some help here on ZM. Hope you're enjoying your Sunday morning so far. It's Zoe here for your weekend. Hey, we've got some really exciting stuff coming up. A little bit of a teaser there, Olivia Dean. We're going to give away a vinyl, so make sure you keep your ears peeled. Right now, hit the wall. Gracie Abrams on ZM.

It's Summer Rain, Drake's project here on ZM, and I just found out that Emily in Paris is going to be coming to an end. So Lily Collins took to socials and said that she just wanted to share something with you all. After 6 unforgettable years of playing Emily Cooper, I'm here to share that this upcoming 6th season will be our final. She did however say that this last season will bring everything that you love about the show. It's sad, but it's also exciting because I can't wait for that season to be coming out, and then I'm sure it'll be a great finale. That's meant to come out at some point during 2026. They haven't exactly announced the date. I could watch another like 20 seasons of that show, I reckon. Here's Dominic Fike with White Keys on Z.

0: It's Benson Boone here on ZM, and I have got some good news for you. I know it's Sunday, which means that the Sunday scaries are never far away. They're always sort of lurking around the corner, but it's only next week, and then we've got a long weekend coming up, which just makes the week so much easier when you know that you've got a three-day weekend, because King's birthday is not tomorrow, but next Monday. So just keep that in mind when you're thinking about the week. Just think about, you know, you've got a long weekend coming up. It's going to make it a whole lot easier. Coming up shortly, Ella Langley here on ZM.
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It's Olivia Rodrigo here on ZM, and a big shout out to our girl Georgia, who does the jam-packed workday here on ZM. It's her birthday today, so make sure you go show her some love. And we're going to go back to back with Olivia's. We just had Olivia Rodrigo. Now let's go Olivia Jean. It's so

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And The Dean We Need. 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

0: Jonas Brothers with Waffle House here on Z. We're going to keep the vibes up high coming up shortly. The Kid Laroi and Justin Bieber with Stay. Think I told you that I never would. Told you I'd change. Even when I knew I never could. Know that I can't. And we're going to keep the throwback vibes up high as well. 1,000 Miles is coming up. If I could fall into the sky. All that and more all coming up very shortly here on ZM.
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0: Your forecast for Wellington, cloud clearing and becoming fine in the morning, light southeasterly dying out, and a high 15 down to low 7 degrees tomorrow, looking fine.
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15: In this update, concerns new online gambling laws could increase harm while claiming to reduce it. The change will allow up to 15 online casino licenses by next year and bring offshore online gambling under regulation. Māori health promoter Hāpai Te Hauora believe it risks legitimising and growing a toxic industry. Chief Operating Officer Jason Alexander says it might make a harmful product look like harmless entertainment.
16: regulation, it's better than nothing, but it's not prevention of harm. We need to make sure that whānau wellbeing comes before profit.
15: And crossed fingers that this year's budget will provide relief for ratepayers. Local Government New Zealand's asking the Coalition to follow through on a campaign promise to share GST revenue from new builds. And reusable period products, menstrual cups and discs remain largely under-researched, prompting crowdfunding efforts from Auckland University scientists. The products have grown in popularity despite vast knowledge gaps about the bacteria they can harbour and preventing infection risks. Microbiology Associate Professor Susie Wiles says the study conditions often don't reflect real-life use. That's news. Two sports and years' worth of toil have been worth it for Cam Howison after scoring the goal that secured the title for Auckland FC in football's Men's A-League. The 31-year-old midfielder's deflected shot has proven the difference in a 1-0 grand final win over Sydney FC in Auckland. Meanwhile, Hull City have earned promotion to the Premier League with a 1-0 win over Middlesbrough in the Championship playoff final at Wembley. Job number one done for the Hurricanes in their bid for a first Super Rugby title for a decade. They've qualified top for the playoffs with one game to spare after a 45-28 win over the Highlanders in Wellington. A sixth straight NRL win for the Warriors. They've finished 30-12 victors over the Dragons in Sydney. And the White Ferns have levelled their T20 cricket series against hosts England at 1-1. And that's your sport. I'm Kalia Strong.

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It's 6:60 here on ZM. Hope you're enjoying your Sunday. I've got to say, it seems like everyone is running into celebrities at the moment. Like Jack Black was spotted around town, Jennifer Coolidge, most recently Kirsten Dunst, and I think a couple of weeks ago Pierce Brosnan was here. Now I want to know, have you ever had a celebrity sighting like that? Because I feel like I never run into any celebs, and then I just read about it on the news the next day, and I'm like, well, you could have told me that earlier, and then I could have just popped around the corner and seen them as well. Like, why don't I run into 007 at the supermarket? Come on. Right now, it's Jake's Project 24/7 here on ZM.

0: It's Joe in the beginning here on ZM. And man, what a huge weekend it already has been for sports. My, oh my, the Waz beating the Dragons. There was some car racing happening in Australia where a Kiwi took the win away as well. And then, of course, AFC being crowned the champions yesterday. Hey, heads up, if you are in Auckland, there is a bus parade happening here where you can celebrate your champions. It's going to be happening Aotearoa Square at 12 p.m. today, so that might be a bit of a weekend activity for you there. Coming up shortly, it's Olivia Dean here on ZM.
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14: 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Layer Cake. Daniel Craig is a smooth-talking criminal trying to retire, but his underworld boss isn't known for a supportive off-boarding process. Matrix and Matrix Reloaded, the groundbreaking films that red-pilled the world, revealing that reality is a simulation.

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2: 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And this time, Banker Bryn has raised the stakes. 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And that includes flights and accommodation if needed. 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Sabrina Carpenter here on

0: It's Los Capaldi, Forget Me here on ZDM, and coming up shortly, Harry Styles on the way. Known you for ages. One of my favorite tracks from Ariana Grande is on the way as well. It's Dangerous Woman. And Ariana Grande actually just dropped a bit of a teaser on her socials about her Hate That I Made You Love Me music video that's coming out on the 29th, so pretty shortly, because we're all so excited for Petal, which is due out July 31st. All that and more coming up shortly here on ZM. Fleshbourne and
1: Hayley. 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
0: Your forecast for Wellington, cloud clearing and becoming fine in the morning. Light southeasterly dying out and a high 15 down to low 7 degrees tomorrow, looking fine.
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0: In this update,
2: Chinese investigators are promising harsh punishment for those responsible for an explosion at a coal mine, which has killed at least 82 people. More than 200 workers were underground when the blast occurred in Shanxi province in northern China, and toxic gases are still escaping. BBC China correspondent Stephen McDonnell says it's a huge headache for the government.
4: They've worked so hard to clean up mining in this part of the world, and yet a disaster like this shows just how deadly that job is here.
2: US President Donald Trump is expecting to hold a phone call with several world leaders later today as he tries to reach a deal with Iran to end the war. He's reportedly received a new proposal from Tehran, but Iran's foreign ministry says the key issue of nuclear weapons will not be part of any initial proposals. And warnings of a major Russian airstrike in Ukraine's capital in the coming hours. President Volodymyr Zelensky says his intelligence services have received data about Moscow, who are preparing a strike with Russia's nuclear-capable device. That's news. In sport, and George Russell has claimed pole position for tomorrow's Formula One Canadian Grand Prix. He's pipped Mercedes teammate Kimi Antonelli for top spot on the timesheets in Montreal. Liam Lawson will start from 12th. The title-winning play may have come off the field for the Auckland FC football side. They've beaten Sydney FC 1-0 to win the A-League title after staying at an Auckland hotel on Friday to simulate an away game. A pair of veterans have led the White Ferns to a series-levelling victory in their second T20 cricket international against hosts England at Canterbury. Sophie Devine's belted 87 off just 57 balls, while Maddie Green's made 56. And Team New Zealand's main team have jumped to second overall after day two of the America's Cup preliminary regatta on the Italian island of Sardinia. That's sport. I'm Kalia Strong.
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0: It's Lay Your Head Coterie here on ZM, and ZM's Deal or Reveal is back on Monday morning, and because we're giving away some Olivia Dean tickets, her Auckland show, we're going to get you in the mood for that all weekend. So vinyl giveaways are on, and we just played that cuticle, so let's go to the phones. Good morning, Amber. Congratulations, you've won yourself Olivia Dean on vinyl.
1: Awesome, thank you.
0: And it's just that easy. And if you want to do that as well, then keep on listening to ZM. But right now, don't start now. Dua Lipa on ZM.

That's Shaboozy here on ZM. Hope you're enjoying your Sunday. Hope you're enjoying your weekend. And hey, let's not let those Sunday scaries get anywhere near us today, because Sunday's still long. It's only just gone after 10 o'clock, you know, so we've still got a whole day to go. I feel like it's one of those days where you're catching up on washing, maybe you're going out for brunch, maybe, I don't know, meal prepping for the week, outfit checking, which actually I think is a really fun activity to do if you're a little bit bored. Go through your closet and find new outfit combos that you haven't sort of worn before. Plus also, here's another good news thing. Obviously next week a normal week, but then we've got a long weekend, so we really can't let those Sunday scaries hit, because we've got a long weekend to look forward to, which just makes the week that much easier, I reckon. But coming up now, Pink Panther is Zara Larsson at Stateside here on ZM.

0: That's Post Malone with Pour Me a Drink here on ZM. Speaking of Post Malone,
1: ZM welcomes Post Malone. Pour me a drink. Summer's chemical. On his big ass world tour.
0: And he's performing at Auckland's Go Media Stadium on Wednesday, October 21st. And you can get your tickets from livenation.co.nz at 11 a.m. on Thursday, the 28th of May. That's next Thursday, so mark that one out in your calendar. If you want some more details on that, head to zmonline.com. Just after this, Sam Fender, Olivia Dean with Rain Me In here on ZM.
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Self-aware, Temper City here on ZM. Hope you're enjoying your Sunday morning so far. I've got to say, it's come across my algorithm again of Ray, where she put the plaque on her ex-boyfriend's pub, a British Heritage plaque, saying Ray experienced the greatest heartbreak she has ever known here, 27th of February 2019. It's so funny to me that she did that. It's also so iconic. And also, here she is right now with Where's My Husband on ZM.

Take the deal or risk it for Dane. ZM's Deal or Reveal, Olivia Dean Edition. 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

0: It's Glass Animals, Heat Waves here on ZM. That tune just always brings me in such a good mood. And coming up, we've also got Ella Langley.
1: She's from Texas, I can tell by the way he's two stepping round.
0: She is so amazing, and I've just got a couple of fun facts about her. 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

enjoying your weekend. And man, what a weekend it has been for sports, with the Wahs beating the Dragons and then obviously AFC being crowned champions. That was so exciting. What an epic 1-0 battle against Sydney that was. And if you are in Auckland today, you can head to Aotearoa Square at 12 o'clock because they will be doing a bus parade there with the AFC players in attendance. So head down there if you want to go celebrate your champs. Here's Teddy Swims on Z.

Georgia Lyons here on ZM. 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

0: It's Sabrina Carpenter here on ZM, and I've got some sad news for all those fellow Emily in Paris fans, because Lily Collins just said that she wanted to share something with you all. She said, after 6 unforgettable years of playing Emily Cooper, I'm here to share that this upcoming 6th season will be our final, which is so sad. I could watch so many more seasons of it. But she also did say that this last season will bring everything you love about the show, and obviously the finale is going to be so, so good, and it's coming out sometime this year, so I'm definitely going to be watching that. Hey, coming up shortly, Bella Kay on the way for you on ZM.
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That's Gracie Abrams with Hit the Wall here on Zidium. And Zidium is stoked to present New Zealand a Music Month, Te Marama Pūro o Aotearoa. And here's some of the tracks that I've been loving recently. You can't go wrong with 660. And my girl Frankie Venter. So if you play ZM all of May, you can catch your favourite Kiwi artists and songs and text through your iconic New Zealand hits to 9696 to hear them live on ZM. And here's one now. It's Drake's Project 24/7 on ZM. Let me know when you get

ZM's Deal or Reveal, Olivia Dean Edition. And I'm ready to die. Starts Monday at 8 a.m. And we're hooking you up with Olivia's The Art of Loving album on vinyl all weekend. Play ZM.

0: It's Jack Harlow with First Class here on ZM. Hope you're enjoying your Sunday. Coming up shortly, Olivia Dean on the way. And another one of my favourite pop girlies, Zara Larsson. I remember this tune being so huge. There, and I remember her track Symphony was huge as well. I just love Zara Larsson. So all that and more on the way for you on ZM. Fleshbourne and
1: Hayley. My Pack and Save's got this ramp, and I always ride the trolley all the way down. People love when I get to the hairpin turn and I put one foot down and, like, drag the whole trolley around.
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